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7: Weatherology forecast for the Albert Lea area. Partly cloudy skies overnight with a low of 67. Winds out of the south, 5 to 10 miles per hour. More clouds than sun Thursday. High temperatures reach up to 82. Chance for storms Thursday night. Lows level off around 65. Overcast skies. I'm meteorologist Laura Lockwood on 94.9 The Breeze. Right now, 74.
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1: Weatherology forecast for the Albert Lea area. Partly cloudy skies overnight with a low of 67. Winds out of the south, 5 to 10 miles per hour. More clouds than sun Thursday. High temperatures reach up to 82. Chance for storms Thursday night. Lows level off around 65. Overcast skies. I'm meteorologist Laura Lockwood on 94.9 The Breeze. Right now, 74.
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1: Here's the Breeze weatherology forecast for the Albert Lea area. Partly cloudy skies overnight with a low of 67. Winds out of the south, 5 to 10 miles per hour. More clouds than sun Thursday. High temperatures reach up to 82. Chance for storms Thursday night. Lows level off around 65. Overcast skies. I'm meteorologist Laura Lockwood on 94.9 The Breeze. Right now, 74.
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2: Here's the Breeze weatherology forecast for the Albert Lea area. Cloudy skies with a few peaks of sun today, with daytime highs approaching 82. Southerly winds 8 to 15 miles per hour. Cloudy skies expected tonight, chance of thunderstorms, lows dip down to about 66. Thunderstorms likely tomorrow, 73. I'm meteorologist Jennifer Wojcicki on 94.9 The Breeze. Currently, it's 69 degrees.
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1: Here's the Breeze weatherology forecast for the Albert Lea area. 82 today, under mainly cloudy skies, south winds, 8 to 15 miles per hour. Thunderstorms likely. Tonight, lows around 66, overcast skies. Cloudy skies. Tomorrow, thunderstorms likely. Daytime highs approaching 72. I'm meteorologist Jennifer Wojcicki on 94.9 The Breeze. Right now, 68.
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1: Here's the Breeze weatherology forecast for the Albert Lea area.
2: Cloudy skies with a few peaks of sun today with a high of 82. Southerly winds 8 to 15 miles per hour. Thunderstorms likely tonight, lows dip down to about 66. Cloudy skies tomorrow, storms likely, high of 72. I'm meteorologist Jennifer Wojcicki on 94.9 The Breeze. Right now, 69.

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1: Here's the Breeze weatherology forecast for the Albert Lea area. High of 82, today, under cloudy skies, south winds, 8 to 15 miles per hour. Cloudy skies expected again, tonight, thunderstorms likely, lows level off around 66. Storms likely, tomorrow, 72, cloudy skies. I'm meteorologist Jennifer Wojcicki on 94.9, The Breeze. Right now, it's 73 degrees.
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3: When you first saw her, she was out walking her dog. You didn't notice her at first. But when you finally did, it was too late. Because at that moment, you were speeding. She was out walking her dog and only had a second to let go of the leash. Your foot was on the gas, and her life was on the line.

those guys tomorrow night. I cannot wait. It is 94.9 The Breeze. I am Christina Kay, but it's in Vegas. Have you checked the temperatures in Vegas recently? That I'm not looking forward to.

0: annoying, the days leading up to the 4th of July, even the days after it. Fireworks going off a lot. But do you feel like it's been almost every night, if not every night, this month? It's 94.9 The Breeze. I am Christina Kay, and I get it. America 250. But these poor dogs are not loving it. Think about the dogs. I feel like it has been every night, whether it's still light out, whether it's raining, whatever the case may be. I feel like this whole entire month, there have been fireworks going off. And has it lost its novelty yet? I think so.
1: We'll keep it feeling good after this.
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We are just a couple of weeks away from Alex's new album. Comes out August 28th, which is the last day you are eligible for Grammy consideration. So I wonder if that album's going to be.

0: who's listening when you're out and about in public, having a conversation, when you're talking on the radio. It's 94.9 The Breeze. I am Christina Kay. A couple of weeks ago, I was talking about a company that I didn't have the best interaction with, their customer service. They heard it. They sent me an email to try to make good. They apologized for everything. It turns out there really wasn't anything they can do. The item that I wanted sold out, and even if you talk about them on the radio, they can't find another one. So disappointed, but I appreciate the effort. Then yesterday I was talking about a doctor's office that called me, canceled my appointment, but I said I still need a script for physical therapy. So the woman on the phone said, do you have your, what's the physical therapist's number, fax number? And I had to look it up because who has that memorized? So I went, that was the noise I made while looking it up. She kind of just snapped a little bit, saying, honey, do you know what a fax machine is? Well, she heard that yesterday and then called from the doctor's office and has apologized. And she said that put things into perspective for her because she was definitely in a bad mood that day and she did not realize she was taking it out on others. So be careful what you say to who. You never know if they're going to talk about you on the radio.
1: Hang tight. We'll be right back to a good place.
2: Here's the Breeze weatherology forecast for the Albert Lea area. High of 82, today, under cloudy skies, south winds, 8 to 15 miles per hour. Cloudy skies expected again, tonight, thunderstorms likely, lows level off around 66. Storms likely, tomorrow, 72, cloudy skies. I'm meteorologist Jennifer Wojcicki on 94.9 The Breeze. Currently, it's 77 degrees.
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I feel like every day last week it got significantly worse. This week I feel like it's getting better, right? It's 94.9 The Breeze. I hope so for you too. I'm thinking maybe for me because I have a vacation this weekend, but I'm hoping for you too.

I wasn't sure how it was going to work. A Home Alone sequel because of technology. But Macaulay Culkin has some pretty good ideas. It's 94.9 The Breeze. I know he's meeting with Disney, but he was saying that he'd be the parent now and he gets locked out of the house. The kid locks him out and it has to do with technology and it has to do with a whole parent-child relationship.

0: Now, I don't drink coffee, so maybe I'm missing something. Can someone please explain this to me? It's 94.9 The Breeze. I am Christina Kay. Coffee slushies are going viral on social media. And from what I can see in the video, you basically put coffee in Ziploc bags. You freeze that. Then, after it's frozen, you smash the frozen coffee into chunks, and then you add milk. So is this not what iced coffee is, but this is more time-consuming, and not only that, but you have to use Ziploc bags, which, not gonna lie, cost a pretty penny? Or am I missing something here?
1: Back in a few. This is where it gets fun.
2: Here's the Breeze weatherology forecast for the Albert Lea area. High of 82, today, under cloudy skies, south winds, 8 to 15 miles per hour. Cloudy skies expected again, tonight, thunderstorms likely, lows level off around 66. Storms likely, tomorrow, 72, cloudy skies. I'm meteorologist Jennifer Wojcicki on 94.9 The Breeze. Right now, it's 78 degrees.
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All right, name that movie. When you hear that song, what is the movie scene? Could it be Chad Michael Murray and Hilary Duff dancing in a Cinderella story? No, just me. It's 94.9 The Breeze. I always think of that, but even

0: I have told myself I'm not doom scrolling and I won't be going on social media the next couple of weeks because I don't want any Spider-Man spoilers. But my friend sent me a text message of a TikTok. So I did watch it. And very interesting. It's 94.9 The Breeze. I am Christina Kay. One of my favorite online stores is Box Lunch. They have some incredible Disney shirts or pop culture t-shirts. But I've noticed lately on the shirts, they have these loops on the back of them, like on the outside on the back. And I thought, is this just a trend that I don't really understand? Well, no. It turns out they are designed so the shirt could be hung without wrinkling. It's mainly a thing for dress shirts, but these t-shirts have it. I guess it makes sense, but I also thought a regular hanger would do the trick. But I feel like there's a lot of things that have purpose in life that I have yet to find out.
1: Hang on. We're keeping the good feelings going.
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3: ABC News, I'm Wayne Cabot. A Washington surprise, President Trump now saying he may pull the nomination of Todd Blanche for Attorney General until the two men blocking the vote in the Senate, John Cornyn and Tom Tillis, are out of office in January. Cornyn lost a primary bid for re-election and tells ABC's Jay O'Brien he remains a no vote because Blanche hasn't fully abandoned the compensation fund that President Trump wants.
4: Well, I like to think that, on matters of principle like this, that my position would be the same, but obviously provides a measure of political freedom.
3: The war is widening. Iran firing missiles for a second straight day into Jordan and into Kuwait, where a strike killed a person. Iran's proxy suspected of drone attacks on ships off Egypt and into Saudi Arabia. Poland's prime minister says a Russian cruise missile left a giant crater in eastern Poland. The missile apparently was intended to hit a target in Ukraine. This is ABC News.
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Tomorrow night, I am seeing the Backstreet Boys in Vegas, leaving after the show, so I will probably be wired. It's 94.9 The Breeze. Now, is the outfit all picked out? It's not the outfit I want.

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1: I remember you used to get judged if you had one, but now I feel like it's almost the in thing to do. It's 94.9 The Breeze. I am Christina Kay. Now, I shouldn't say the in thing to do, but if you're a parent, it's the in thing to do. Have a minivan. It used to be, oh no, she's getting a minivan. But maybe it's because a lot of millennials are now parents, and maybe they're trying to be practical. But minivans have been on the rise. I've been seeing them a lot more. Now, they don't look the way they did when I was a kid. They're definitely more sophisticated. But minivans, yay or nay?
2: Hold that mood. We'll be right back.
3: Here's the Breeze weatherology forecast for the Albert Lea area. Cloudy this afternoon with highs around 82. South winds 8 to 15 miles per hour. Thunderstorms likely. Tonight, lows dip down to about 66. Overcast skies. Overcast skies. Tomorrow, storms likely. Daytime highs approaching 72. I'm meteorologist Jennifer Wojcicki on 94.9 The Breeze. Currently, it's 79 degrees.
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9: Yes, but Total T2 is their brand new formula that skyrockets nitric oxide levels in as little as 3.

While I was playing John Legend, I was thinking of the episode he was on for Songland. Do you remember that NBC songwriting competition series? It's 94.9 The Breeze. Ryan Tedder from OneRepublic was on it. The Jonas Brothers were on it. It was such a good show, and there were some pretty amazing songs that came out of it. I think because of the pandemic, it stopped, but I'd like to see it back again.

Gracie Abrams, I believe it was, recently did a cover of that song. Gracie, by the way, first number one album, this new album, and it could be considered for a Grammy nomination. There's about a month left, a couple of weeks left for the consideration eligibility process. It's till August 28th. It's 94.9 The Breeze, which is the day that Alex Warren's new album comes out. So I wonder how that's going to

0: Today is National Intern Day. It's definitely come a long way since I was an intern. It's 94.9 The Breeze. I am Christina Kay. I interned at a much different radio station. There were 40 of us, and they told us in the beginning of the semester or the summer, whatever it was, that only two could get hired. So it was a competition. Everyone worked so very hard. I feel like it's very different now. There's not as many interns. Not as many of them want to get hired. It's kind of weird they do it because they need school credit or a job or something to get them out of the house during the summer. But for me, it was all about interning. Now, not everybody is that way that's interning. So if you are an intern, look at you getting one step closer, hopefully, to the job you want. Keep up the hard work. You never know where it's going to lead. By the way, yes, I was one of those two interns that got hired.
1: Back in a few. Don't lose that feeling.
2: ABC News, I'm Wayne Cabot. Just in the sentence, 15 years for the Georgia dad who gave his son the rifle used to kill two students and two teachers at Appalachie High School in 2024. Colin Gray had faced 80 years in prison. A requested letter is holding up the nomination of President Trump's personal lawyer to be the U.S. Attorney General. Two Republicans, John Cornyn and Tom Tillis, are asking for Todd Blanche to put in writing that Trump's $1.776 billion compensation fund is dead. Blanche appearing unwilling, and Cornyn thinks he knows why.
3: I know that Todd Blanche understands it, but I think he's probably getting some pushback from the White House, and that's making things more complicated than it needs to be.
2: And now President Trump is saying he's considering pulling the nomination until the senators leave office in January. The Iran war widening. Iran today firing at Jordan and Kuwait. Iran proxies firing as well. This is ABC News.
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6: Here's the Breeze weatherology forecast for the Albert Lea area. Cloudy skies expected this afternoon with daytime highs approaching 82. Southerly winds 8 to 15 miles per hour. Chance for storms tonight 65. Overcast skies tomorrow, thunderstorms likely, high temperatures reach up to 71. I'm meteorologist Jennifer Wojcicki on 94.9 The Breeze. Right now, 79.
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hope you're having a great Thursday. It's 94.9 The Breeze. Today's just one of those days where I'm using a Sharpie instead of a pen. That's how the day started. Couldn't find a pen. And you know what? It's just bringing some whimsy to the day now.

0: Speaking of espresso, have you seen this whole coffee slushy thing that has gone viral? We were talking about it earlier, and someone weighed in. They tried it. It's 94.9 The Breeze. I am Christina Kay. So just to refresh your memory, this viral coffee slushy thing is you freeze coffee in Ziploc bags, then you wake up the next morning, smash the coffee, the frozen coffee, into chunks, then add milk. You could add whatever you want to it. I said, isn't this like an iced coffee, just takes a little bit more time, and you're putting it in Ziploc bags? Someone said it stays colder longer. When they tried it, it was colder longer instead of just the ice melting. At least when it melts, it's melting with coffee. I don't drink coffee, so I don't really fully understand that, but I'm going to take your word for it. Coffee slushies, yay or nay? How do we feel about this?
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2: Here's the Breeze weatherology forecast for the Albert Lea area. Cloudy skies expected this afternoon, with daytime highs approaching 82. Southerly winds 8 to 15 miles per hour. Chance for storms tonight 65. Overcast skies tomorrow, thunderstorms likely. High temperatures reach up to 71. I'm meteorologist Jennifer Wojcicki on 94.9 The Breeze. Currently, it's 81 degrees.
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Do kids today still play that one on piano for talent shows? When I was growing up and that song came out, everybody played that one on piano. It's 94.9 The Breeze, but honestly, we never got sick of it because it was such a big song. Now, some played it better than others, but some kind of crushed it.

Celine Dion, still the greatest female vocalist I have seen live. What a set of pipes. It's 94.9 The Breeze. But who would you say is the greatest male vocalist you've seen live? That's a tough one.

I've never had a dog that plays with toys before. We've talked about that. But have we talked about I never had a dog who actually liked walks? I know. Where was I finding these guys? It's 94.9 The Breeze. I am Christina Kay. Well, Romeo Kay absolutely loves a W-A-L-K. If he doesn't get his afternoon one, he gets cranky. He lets you know he needs them three times a day, breakfast, lunch, and dinner. Absolutely obsessed. I just saw that the perfect dog walk lasts over an hour with 16 sniffing spots. Romeo's definitely got more than 16 sniffing spots. He also really likes to find things to put in his mouth, pieces of wood, sticks, you name it. He's going after it. But over an hour. Now, I have a smaller dog, so maybe to me that just seems like a lot. But if you have a golden retriever or a bigger dog, how long do your walks last? And where are you finding the time? Impressive.

0: been very fortunate in my career. I've gotten to do some incredible things, pinch me moments. Not only meet the Backstreet Boys, but interview them and then win an award for that interview. Win an award for meeting my favorite band of all time that I had photos and posters on my walls growing up. What? And then I've gotten to do my radio show all over the world. Caribbean, Hawaii, the Disney parks, which is my favorite place in the entire world. So, yes. But this is high on the list, too. It's 94.9 The Breeze. I am Christina Kay. I got to ride around in the Oscar Mayer Wienermobile. It was so incredibly cool. We thought who we were riding around. Everyone's pointing at it. It was definitely a moment. The Oscar Mayer Wienermobile is celebrating its 90th birthday this weekend, so I probably won't be posting a picture on social media.
1: 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We saved a bunch of good ones.
2: Here's the Breeze weatherology forecast for the Albert Lea area. Cloudy skies expected this afternoon with daytime highs approaching 82. Southerly winds 8 to 15 miles per hour. Chance for storms tonight 65. Overcast skies tomorrow.

0: tomorrow, thunderstorms likely. High temperatures reach up to 71. I'm meteorologist Jennifer Wojcicki on 94.9 The Breeze. Currently, it's 81 degrees.
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some last minute packing to do. It's always the stressful time now, trying to get everything done before a trip. It's 94.9 The Breeze. I am Christina Kay. Now, I will be back in the studio tomorrow. I leave right after the show, so I'm warning you now. It's Friday. I got a Disney trip this weekend. I'm going to see the Backstreet Boys, my favorite band, tomorrow night in Vegas. So I probably will be full of energy. But that's good. You can feed off that, too. I'll just be like your third cup of coffee for you. How about that? I hope you have a great night. I will talk to you tomorrow.

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3: ABC News, I'm Wayne Cabot. Wall Street whiplash, the Dow recovering more than half what it lost yesterday as Microsoft boasted the best earnings in 18 years. But Meta's earnings missed its targets as Facebook's parent company lawyers up.
4: Looming over all of this are legal expenses from high-profile court cases, not to mention the stain on reputation that potentially came from that. And then also severance costs from recent layoffs, which are largely attributed to artificial intelligence.
3: ABC's Christian Cordero. Water plants across Minnesota have been hit this week with cyber attacks. The FBI not confirming suspicions by some state and local investigators that Iranian hackers may be to blame for these 30-plus attacks. President Trump saying he may pull Todd Blanche's nomination for attorney general, but now we've learned Blanche met today with the two Republicans in the Senate blocking him, who are afraid about the IRS immunity deal that Trump put together. This is ABC News.
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